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3: The Prime Minister has spoken to President Zelensky amid the controversy over Russian oil. Sir Keir Starmer's reaffirmed the UK's support for Ukraine despite new sanctions, which mean crude oil from Russia can be used as diesel and jet fuel in the UK if it's refined in a third country. Trade Minister Chris Bryant insists it's a temporary measure.
4: We are not loosening any sanctions. The sanctions from today are tougher than they were yesterday. They're tougher than they were a month ago. And by the end of the year, there will be even tougher, because we want to make sure that Russia doesn't prosper and doesn't prosper in its battle with Ukraine.
3: Meanwhile, the fuel duty freeze has been extended until the end of the year. Southampton have lost their appeal against their expulsion from the Championship playoffs. Middlesbrough will now face Hull in Saturday's final. And Aston Villa have won the Europa League. They beat Freiburg 3-0 in Istanbul to win their first major trophy in more than 30 years. That's the latest from Radio News Hub. I'm David Hall.
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3: A cloudy morning with outbreaks of rain across northwestern areas. Drier elsewhere with sunny spells developing in the south and slowly spreading north. Feeling warmer with a high of 23 degrees Celsius.
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3: The Prime Minister has called Ukrainian President Volodymyr Zelensky to reaffirm the UK's support for the war-torn country amid a furore over Russian oil. New sanctions mean crude oil from Russia can be used as diesel and jet fuel in the UK if it's refined in a third country, a move that's outraged Conservative leader Kemi Badenoch.
4: He is now choosing to buy dirty Russian oil. That money will be used to fund the killing of Ukrainian soldiers. Isn't he ashamed?
3: But Sir Keir Starmer insists the procedure is temporary. Meanwhile, the fuel duty freeze has been extended until the end of the year. The three women who died in the sea off Brighton Beach have been identified as sisters from North London. Ex-Cuban president Raul Castro has been charged with murder in the United States, and Aston Villa are Europa League champions. They beat Freiburg 3-0 in Istanbul. That's the latest from Radio News Hub. I'm David Hall.
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3: A cloudy morning with outbreaks of rain across northwestern areas. Drier elsewhere with sunny spells developing in the south and slowly spreading north. Feeling warmer with a high of 23 degrees Celsius.

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3: The Prime Minister has spoken to President Zelensky amid the controversy over Russian oil. Sir Keir Starmer's reaffirmed the UK's support for Ukraine despite new sanctions, which mean crude oil from Russia can be used as diesel and jet fuel in the UK if it's refined in a third country. Trade Minister Chris Bryant insists it's a temporary measure.
4: We are not loosening any sanctions. The sanctions from today are tougher than they were yesterday. They're tougher than they were a month ago. And by the end of the year, there will be even tougher, because we want to make sure that Russia doesn't prosper and doesn't prosper in its battle with Ukraine.
3: Meanwhile, the fuel duty freeze has been extended until the end of the year. Southampton have lost their appeal against their expulsion from the Championship playoffs. Middlesbrough will now face Hull in Saturday's final. And Aston Villa have won the Europa League. They beat Freiburg 3-0 in Istanbul to win their first major trophy in more than 30 years. That's the latest from Radio News Hub. I'm David Hall.
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3: A cloudy morning with outbreaks of rain across northwestern areas. Drier elsewhere with sunny spells developing in the south and slowly spreading north. Feeling warmer with a high of 23 degrees Celsius.

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2: There's actually an octopus in Indonesia known as the mimic octopus.
3: Is it alien?
2: Can we just stop it with the alien thing today? It's not an alien. It can imitate the appearance and movement of all the other sea creatures, including flatfish and even sea snakes. So it doesn't just change colour, but it can also change the shape of its body and the way it moves to help its disguise.
3: So if I had a shape-shifting... gotta be careful. Shape-shifting octopus.
2: Yes.
3: On my face.
2: Yes.
3: You wouldn't know it was there because it'd shape-shift
2: I wouldn't know the size
3: of my face, wouldn't
2: if
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2: If you were a shape-shifting octopus,
3: yes.
2: What would you want to change into? What if you could be like a piano?
3: You want me to walk around with a piano as a head?
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3: I could do. If you want to walk around in disguise,
2: yeah.
3: Just pop to Indonesia and stick your head in the ocean. And pop up with a shape-shifting octopus on your face.
2: Beautiful.
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3: The Prime Minister has called Ukrainian President Volodymyr Zelensky to reaffirm the UK's support for the war-torn country amid a furore over Russian oil. New sanctions mean crude oil from Russia can be used as diesel and jet fuel in the UK if it's refined in a third country, a move that's outraged Conservative leader Kemi Badenoch.
4: He is now choosing to buy dirty Russian oil. That money will be used to fund the killing of Ukrainian soldiers. Isn't he ashamed?
3: But Sir Keir Starmer insists the procedure is temporary. Meanwhile, the fuel duty freeze has been extended until the end of the year. The three women who died in the sea off Brighton Beach have been identified as sisters from North London. Ex-Cuban President Raul Castro has been charged with murder in the United States, and Aston Villa are Europa League champions. They beat Freiburg 3-0 in Istanbul. That's the latest from Radio News Hub. I'm David Hall.
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3: A cloudy morning with outbreaks of rain across northwestern areas. Drier elsewhere with sunny spells developing in the south and slowly spreading north. Feeling warmer with a high of 23 degrees Celsius.
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3: The Prime Minister has spoken to President Zelensky amid the controversy over Russian oil. Sir Keir Starmer's reaffirmed the UK's support for Ukraine despite new sanctions, which mean crude oil from Russia can be used as diesel and jet fuel in the UK if it's refined in a third country. Trade Minister Chris Bryant insists it's a temporary measure.
4: We are not loosening any sanctions. The sanctions from today are tougher than they were yesterday. They're tougher than they were a month ago. And by the end of the year, there will be even tougher, because we want to make sure that Russia doesn't prosper and doesn't prosper in its battle with Ukraine.
3: Meanwhile, the fuel duty freeze has been extended until the end of the year. Southampton have lost their appeal against their expulsion from the Championship playoffs. Middlesbrough will now face Hull in Saturday's final. And Aston Villa have won the Europa League. They beat Freiburg 3-0 in Istanbul to win their first major trophy in more than 30 years. That's the latest from Radio News Hub. I'm David Hall.
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3: A cloudy morning with outbreaks of rain across northwestern areas. Drier elsewhere with sunny spells developing in the south and slowly spreading north. Feeling warmer with a high of 23 degrees Celsius.
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6: 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Hiya. Right, got some Amy Winehouse to play for you very soon. Also some Supergrass. But I'm kicking off this morning with Four Non Blondes.
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0: That's my impression of Yoda, by the way. Strawberries and Cream Day and National Aperitif Day, whatever one of them is. Birthdays do include Tom Daley, English diver. He's 32 today. Miuccia Bene, English singer and member of Sugar Babes, is 41. Gotcha. Do you remember that tune? Somebody That I Used to Know. He's a Belgian-born singer. He turned 46 today. Noel Fielding, English comedian and actor. He's 53 today. Michael Crick, English broadcaster and founder of the Channel 4 News. He is 68 today. Mr. T, American actor, best known for B.A. Baracus in the A-Team, is 74. And Leo Sayer, English singer-songwriter, turned 78 as well. If it is your birthday, have an amazing day wherever you get up to, and have a Chardonnay. But at the moment, in a moment, just have a tea. I think that's acceptable this time in the morning, don't you think? Yeah. International Tea Day. Right, got Scanty for Girls on the way for you very soon. Yesterday we were talking about motorway service stations. We're going to be talking about airports today. But in the meantime, here's some Pointer Sisters.

0: Scouting for Girls, and this ain't a love song in the blaze here on Gorgeous' Early Breakfast. Good morning, welcome to Thursday. So, is it your final day with the kids, you know, because of half-term looming and bank holiday weekend? Is it their final day in school today, or is it tomorrow? Well, if you are heading off on holiday this weekend, and you're heading on from an airport, I've got the world's, well, the ranked, the British airports ranked, as in best to worst. We'll reveal them soon. Got some Lewis Capaldi girls allowed. I'm going to go back to the 90s next. Backstreet Boys.
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0: Fetcher Boys, what have I done to deserve this? And it plays here on Gorgeous. Good morning, welcome to Thursday. It's early breakfast with me, Danny, here every single weekday morning from 5, waking you up with all the biggest hits. If you're out on the road already, bit of an early riser, are you? So after 6, we're going to be talking about the top 10 best and worst UK airports for flight delays, all right? So make sure you stay right with me, if you, especially if you're jetting off this weekend. Right, on the way, got some Ray to play, also Darius, and we'll get a big anthem from Stardust next.
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That's Ray and Where's My Husband, and he plays here on Gorgeous Good Morning. It is the 21st of May. Can you believe that we've literally got about 9 days left of the month? Yeah, just over a week, just under a week and a half. And it's going so quick, isn't it? It'll soon be the middle of the year. Right, on before six, Callum Scott and Whitney after Olivia Rodrigo.

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3: The regulators accuse big tech firms of not doing enough to protect kids from online harms. Ofcom's threatening to force through more changes, as MPs say they think a statutory ban on under-16s using social media might be needed. Gareth Hill from the Molly Rose Foundation doesn't want a total ban, but welcomes stricter rules.
4: It's good to see Ofcom finally show some teeth. It's deeply concerning that particularly TikTok and YouTube appear to be in denial about the ongoing harm corns. The regulator must now take urgent action to deliver the safety improvements that children deserve.
3: The Prime Minister is looking to take back control of the political agenda today with a series of announcements around the cost of living. The Chancellor is also announcing plans to mitigate the impact of the Iran war. Britain is offering up to £20 million to help contain the Ebola outbreak in Central Africa. Over 130 people have been killed by the disease. And Aston Villa are European champions, beating Freiburg 3-0 in the Europa League final and ending their 30-year wait for a major trophy. From Radio News Hub, I'm Frankie Hersine.
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3: Cloudy and breezy across the north, with outbreaks of rain at times. Elsewhere, grey and misty with some patchy rain, but getting warmer and brighter later on with a high of 23 degrees Celsius.
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7: Morning, welcome to Thursday. Right, got some Amy McDonald to play, also Corona, but I'm going to kick off this out with a big tune from Gabrielle. He's Out of Reach.
0: Gorgeous.

Probably heard that in a while. There's Amy McDonald, and this is My Life here on Gorgeous, 12 minutes after 6. So we're going to be telling you soon about the UK's worst and best airports for flight delays. So if you're going to be jetting off from any of these that I'm going to read out very soon, then just beware. Right, Nelly Furtado after Level 4.

0: Dardo and Say It Right, 20 past six. Good morning, welcome to Thursday. So I'm asking you this morning, is your kid's last day at school for the half term and the bank holiday weekend today? Do let me know, 01902 288019. Plus, if you've got a holiday booked and you're jetting off this weekend, you might want to listen up because there's a list has been compiled of the 10 best and new worst UK airports for flight delays. So the best is Liverpool, Southend, Aberdeen, Belfast, Glasgow, Heathrow and Luton. Worst, Manchester, Birmingham, Bournemouth, Southampton, Gatwick, Newcastle, Leeds, Stansted, Edinburgh and Teesside. Are you flying from any of them this weekend for a getaway for the May bank holiday? Do let me know, 01902 288019. And let me just tell me and where you're going. I'm very jealous. Right, on the way, got an anthem from DJ Sammy. I'll stick heaven on. But go back to the 90s next with Mike and the Mechanics.
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0: DJ Sammy and Heaven and It Plays here on Gorgeous Good Morning. So we're talking about the 10 best and worst UK airports for flight delays. So the best is John Lennon, Liverpool John Lennon, and the worst is Manchester. You can imagine, because Manchester, I thought Heathrow would be on one of the worst because it's obviously five terminals, it's one of the biggest in the UK, but no, it's the eighth best in the country. And the worst is Teesside. So if you're flying from there this weekend, good luck. Right, on the way, I've got some Bruno Mars and some Samba, but it's 6:30 now. Here's your latest.
1: A 5p hike in fuel duty has been scrapped. Plans to introduce the levy in September will be frozen until the end of the year. Russian oil will be temporarily

0: Heavily used for diesel and jet fuel here in the UK. It's while tougher new sanctions are being imposed by the government. The boss of Channel 4 says she's deeply sorry following the allegations of sex abuse on Married at First Sight UK. And Kylie has revealed she battled cancer for a second time in 2021, but decided to keep the news to herself.
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2: 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We are
1: gorgeous.
2: Gorgeous.

Still loving that, Bruno Mars and I Just Might. And it plays here on Gorgeous. And now we know of the new Strictly hosts, Josh Widdicombe. I wouldn't have known, I've never thought he would have been a Strictly presenter, to be honest. Emma Willis and I can never pronounce his name. The professional dancer that used to be on it. But I think if I was going to get a host of it, I would have got Anton Dubek and Jeanette. You know? Am I the only person that's thinking that? Anyway, starts in September. Right, Human League on the way. After Jennifer Page.

0: love your 80s music and more, then make sure you join Mike this afternoon from 2 with the Oldies Hour and the Oldies Hour weekend, this bank holiday weekend coming, which is this weekend, so we get a long weekend, yes, and it's going to be warm as well. That's a good thing. Right, Sixpence and On the Richard to play, Teddy Swims and some Gwen Stefani with Acorn after Showbiz. Showbiz.
1: News. The new Director General of the BBC says the corporation will have to make some difficult choices about its size and shape in the future. Former Google boss Mac Britton has revealed the BBC has already begun working on changes regarding its output due to changes in consumer behaviour. A radio station's apologised for any distress caused after accidentally announcing the King had died. Radio Caroline in Essex said in a post on social media the announcement had been made because of a computer error at its main studio. Sir David Beckham's become the latest celebrity to decorate gnomes for an auction to raise money to help school children get gardening. He's contributed a pair of gnomes, which a successful bidder might nickname Posh and Bex, as the two ornaments have a passing resemblance to the famous couple. Gnomes decorated by Queen guitarist Sir Brian May, Dame Joanna Lumley and TV gardener Alan Titchmarsh are also up for auction. And Education Secretary Bridget Phillipson has defended the move to feature reality TV star Gemma Collins in a series of government social media posts. Showbiz
2: News. Gorgeous.
3: 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And here's Nikki, driving off for a morning coffee. 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

me rounding off Early Breakfast for a Thursday. Thank you very much for getting us on. Mark's on the way next. He's got tunes from the likes of Rufus and Chaka Khan, Room 5, and some Leany Marlin as well. Whatever you get up to with your Thursday, have a great one. And I'll see you back here tomorrow from 5. I'll leave you with Calvin and Rihanna.

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3: 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The regulator Ofcom's warning it might force through more changes, and now MPs are considering whether an outright ban for under-16s might be needed. 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
4: 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Ofcom needs to be much more robust to really hold some of the world's biggest companies to account. We have the opportunity now, off the back of the consultation the government has announced, to really get to grips with stronger laws, stronger regulation.
3: Chancellor Rachel Reeves is due to set out new plans to reduce the economic impact of the war in Iran. She'll introduce measures like free bus travel for children during August and cut tariffs on some food products. Britain is to provide up to £20 million to help combat the Ebola outbreak in Central Africa. The money will go towards funding frontline health workers, observing the disease and managing those infected. And Aston Villa are Europa League champions, beating Freiburg 3-0 in Istanbul. It's their first major trophy in 30 years. From Radio News Hub, I'm Frankie Hess.
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3: Cloudy and breezy across the north, without breaks of rain at times. Elsewhere, grey and misty with some patchy rain, but getting warmer and brighter later on with a high of 23 degrees Celsius.
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6: Good morning and welcome along to the show, Gorgeous. It's Thursday, Room 5, Rufus, Shaka Khan on the way. First, let's kick things off with some Lenny Marlin.

for Chaka Khan. Gorgeous Radio Breakfast. Good morning to you. Plays you some Room 5. Oliver Cheetham before that. Mark here with you until 10 o'clock. Hope you are good. Maybe a few sore heads this morning because Aston Villa, they done it. 3-0 winners against Freiburg in the Europa League final. Congratulations to Aston Villa. I went to watch the game. Obviously not in Istanbul. I'm not live from Turkey, but at my local. And I've got to tell you what, great atmosphere. Great chat to all the Villa fans and up the Villa. Great win for you guys. Ollie Murs on the way, and this Oasis and Wonderwall now on Gorgeous.

0: Holly Mers, You Don't Know Love. Gorgeous Radio Breakfast morning to you. 20 past 7 is the time. Some exciting news for you Duffy fans out there. Of course, Duffy had those big hits back in the sort of mid to late noughties with like Warwick Avenue and Mercy, Rain on Your Parade. Well, she is back, or going to be back very soon. She posted a picture of her in the studios. 16 years since her last release. It's been so good to see Duffy back on the music scene. She's been through an awful lot over the last few years, so it'll be good to see her back. Corinne Bailey Ray on the way. Goo Goo Dolls for your Thursday morning, plus more of your messages. 01902 288 019.
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Goo Dolls, Iris, Gorgeous Radio Breakfast, Mark here, hope you're good. Now, I don't know if you remember me saying earlier on in the week that the weather looks absolutely miserable. It was going to be hot, but with loads of showers. Well, I've just checked the forecast again. It has changed its mind. It's going to be reaching highs of 30 degrees by Sunday or Monday this week with wall-to-wall sunshine. So, you know that suitcase of clothes that I mentioned a couple of weeks ago that I left from last summer after I came back from Malta in sort of October? I may have to get a few of those cleaned and get the summer wardrobe out. Summer is here. I can finally say it.

0: Taylor Swift's on the way and some Toto for you next after your latest news headlines. 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
1: From Radio News Hub, I'm Frankie Hairstein. The regulator Ofcom's accused big tech firms of not doing enough to protect kids from online harms, threatening to force through more changes if needed. The Prime Minister is looking to take back control of the political agenda today with a series of announcements around the cost of living. Britain is to provide up to £20 million to help combat the Ebola outbreak in Central Africa. And Aston Villa are European champions, beating Freiburg 3-0 in the Europa League final, ending their 30-year wait for a major trophy.

0: romantic classic from Celine Dion, Because You Love Me. Beyoncé, Irreplaceable. Before that, Good Morning. Welcome along to Gorgeous Radio Breakfast. Still want to hear what I'm soundtracking for you this Thursday morning, whether it's sore heads or just ploughing on through to the weekend. 01902 288019 is my WhatsApp number. Westlife and Cheryl next. Showbiz
1: News. The new Director General of the BBC says the corporation will have to make some difficult choices about its size and shape in the future. Former Google boss Mac Britton has revealed the BBC has already begun working on changes regarding its output due to changes in consumer behaviour. A radio station's apologised for any distress caused after accidentally announcing the King had died. Radio Caroline in Essex said in a post on social media the announcement had been made because of a computer error at its main studio. Sir David Beckham's become the latest celebrity to decorate gnomes for an auction to raise money to help school children get gardening. He's contributed a pair of gnomes, which a successful bidder might nickname Posh and Bex, as the two ornaments have a passing resemblance to the famous couple. Gnomes decorated by Queen guitarist Sir Brian May, Dame Joanna Lumley and TV gardener Alan Titchmarsh are also up for auction. And Education Secretary Bridget Phillipson has defended the move to feature reality TV star Gemma Collins in a series of government social media posts. Showbiz
2: 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Gorgeous. The Saturday Show with Jordan Adams and Sue Hannum. Gorgeous.
3: There's actually an octopus in Indonesia known as the mimic octopus.
4: Is it alien?
3: Can we just stop it with the alien thing today? It's not an alien. It can imitate the appearance and movement of all the other sea creatures, including flatfish and even sea snakes. So it doesn't just change colour, but it can also change the shape of its body and the way it moves to help its disguise.
4: So if I had a shape-shifting... gotta be careful. Shape-shifting octopus.
3: Yes.
4: On my face.
3: Yes.
4: You wouldn't know it was there because it'd shape-shift
3: I wouldn't know the size
4: of my face, wouldn't
3: if
4: it?
3: If you were shape-shifting octopus,
4: yes,
3: what would you want to change into? What if you could be like a piano?
4: You want me to walk around with a piano as a head?
3: You could be a piano in the corner of a room and you could watch everything that's going on.
4: I could do. If you want to walk around in disguise,
3: yeah,
4: just pop to Indonesia and stick your head in the ocean. And pop up with a shape-shifting octopus on your face.
3: Beautiful.
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ride along on a Thursday morning with Westlife Flying Without Wings and Cheryl Parachute, two very different songs. But you kind of need a parachute if you're trying to fly without wings. That would be my recommendation anyway. Morning, welcome along to Gorgeous Radio Breakfast after 8 o'clock, where we'll be talking about a mad week in football. Even if you don't care about football, then you probably will care about what is going on. It's just been absolutely crazy. I'll talk more about that very soon. Got some Crowded House for you and Whitney Houston after this, one of my favourites on repeat at the moment. Alex Warren and Fever Dream right here, Gorgeous Radio.

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0: This is Gorgeous News.
3: Big tech firms have been told they're still not taking enough action to keep children safe online. The regulator Ofcom says TikTok and YouTube haven't set out what measures they'll take. MPs are now calling on under 16 to be banned completely, but Gareth Hill from the Molly Rose Foundation doesn't think that's the answer.
4: So it's really about tech companies getting to grips with these algorithms, but actually the government going further and banning algorithms that are driving harmful content at children. Also addressing addictive features such as infinite scrolls, still to play on videos, which is keeping children hooked.
3: Free bus travel for children and cutting tariffs on food are among measures being introduced by the Chancellor to tackle the economic impact of the war in Iran, although it is warned that energy bills will rise in the coming months. Social care workers are feeling exhausted and undervalued, leaving many of them considering leaving the profession. The Royal College of Nursing say the sector's in crisis. And Aston Villa are European champions, beating Freiburg 3-0 in the Europa League final, ending their 30-year wait for a major trophy. From Radio News Hub, I'm Frankie Hairsine.
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3: Cloudy and breezy across the north, with outbreaks of rain at times. Elsewhere grey and misty with some patchy rain, but getting warmer and brighter later on with a high of 23 degrees Celsius.
1: Wake up feeling gorgeous
0: with Mark Stevens. 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
7: Welcome into Thursday. If you're just joining us, this is Gorgeous Radio Breakfast. My name is Mark. Just gone 8 o'clock. On the way, Whitney Houston and Matthew Wilder. And let's start things off as we mean to go on with a trip back to the 90s, Crowded House now.
0: Gorgeous.

song will definitely get stuck in your head, and one that always puts a smile on my face. Matthew Wilder, Break My Stride. Mark here on Gorgeous with Whitney Houston before that. 01902 288019. Say that, because that is my WhatsApp number. I want to get in touch. Want you to let me know what you're up to this Thursday. Got some Jax Jones, Callum Scott on the way after this. Back to 97 now with No Doubt and Don't Speak. You and

0: Jess Jones, Callum Scott, Gorgeous Radio Breakfast. Good morning and welcome into Thursday. It's 20 past 8 here on Gorgeous. Mark Stevens keeping you company all the way through till 10. And a massive hello to all the Aston Villa fans, or should I say European champions. 3-0 the winners against Freiburg last night in Turkey. Wow, absolutely incredible. I could talk about the goals all day long, but especially Emi Wendia's, the second goal. Incredible. Great assist from John McGinn. Of course, he had to be involved some way, the captain, the skipper. A massive hello to everyone who went out to Turkey and also watching it locally as well. I went to my local, I've got to say, the atmosphere, absolutely incredible. Spoke to so many Villa fans last night who were just absolutely overjoyed. It's their first European success since 1982. So massive congratulations to you. And of course, you've got bragging rights if you're going into the office with any West Brom, Wolves or Birmingham City fans. A massive hello to Simon and Jenna. They have their son Archie, who was actually out in Turkey to go and watch the game, so massive shout out to you. A hello to Chloe, Alex and Felix, who had a watch party of theirs, having to deal with a clear up this morning. Ouch. Last but not least, a massive shout out to Luke and to Carla, who watched it indoors with their 3 and 1 year old. Come on the Villa. Hey, absolutely. Big tunes on the way for your Thursday. Fats and Small on the way and Nelly Furtado.
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0: soundtrack of a Thursday morning with Fats and Small Turnaround. You're on Gorgeous Radio Breakfast. My name's Mark. Hope you're good. Now, if you need a bit of a pick-me-up, you need a bit of a dance around the kitchen, maybe a dance around the office or a dance around the home office, I have got the ideal soundtrack for you. How about this? S Club, one of the best movie soundtracks from the 80s, and Hozier. All on the way next after your latest news headlines. It's 8:30.
1: From Radio News Hub, I'm Frankie Hairsign. Social media platforms have been told they're still not doing enough to keep kids safe online as MPs consider whether an outright ban for under-16s might be necessary. Rachel Reeves is introducing free bus travel for children in August and cutting tariffs on food to combat the Iran war economic crisis. Net migration looks likely to have dropped with new figures out later today. It's largely down to less people from outside the EU coming to work, study or join their families. And Southampton have lost their appeal against the decision to kick them out of the Championship playoff final.
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0: Janet Jackson, Luther Vandross, and the best things in life are free. It's Gorgeous Radio Breakfast. Good morning to you. And something that is definitely not free, motorway service stations. I know, they're absolute rip-off, right? But there has been a poll out for you to vote for your favourite motorway services, and the M5's Gloucester services have won. I mean, it's a bit of a local affair, local produce down there as well. It's really, really good. In second place on the M6, but in Cumbria, is T-Bay services. And my favourite, which I think is outrageous, is not in the top spot. It's got to be the Beaconsfield services on the M40. They're absolutely iconic. The only ones have a Spoons there as well, which is just mad. Also quite like the one on the M6, Rugby services, although it seems to take you ages to actually get there. You seem to get off the M6 and then you just start driving around aimlessly. Unfortunately, though, no service stations from the West Midlands made for cut. Well, we could try again next year, right? Michael Bublé on the way, got some Shania Twain for you after your latest news. Showbiz.
1: News. The new Director General of the BBC says the corporation will have to make some difficult choices about its size and shape in the future. Former Google boss Mac Britton has revealed the BBC has already begun working on changes regarding its output due to changes in consumer behaviour. A radio station's apologised for any distress caused after accidentally announcing the King had died. Radio Caroline in Essex said in a post on social media the announcement had been made because of a computer error at its main studio. Sir David Beckham's become the latest celebrity to decorate gnomes for an auction to raise money to help school children get gardening. He's contributed a pair of gnomes, which a successful bidder might nickname Posh and Bex, as the two ornaments have a passing resemblance to the famous couple. Gnomes decorated by Queen guitarist Sir Brian May, Dame Joanna Lumley and TV gardener Alan Titchmarsh are also up for auction. An Education Secretary, Bridget Phillipson, has defended the move to feature reality TV star Gemma Collins in a series of government social media posts. Showbiz
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Shania Twain on Gorgeous Radio. Just a little taster of what you can hear inside the next 5 minutes, because at 9 o'clock we do the 90s at nine, one of the best eras of music, back-to-back big tunes. And I have got some crackers, including a cover of a brilliant classic from the late 70s, Delight and Wilson Phillips. But let's get this one on for you. Teddy Swims and Tones and I, it's Gone, Gone, Gone on Gorgeous.

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3: Ofcom's accused big tech firms of not doing enough to protect kids from online harms. Says MPs say they think a statutory ban on under-16s using social media might be needed. Gareth Hill is from the Molly Rose Foundation.
4: It's good to see Ofcom finally show some teeth. It's deeply concerning that particularly TikTok and YouTube appear to be in denial about the ongoing harm caused by their algorithms. The regulator must now take urgent action to deliver the safety improvements that children deserve.
3: Rachel Reeves has set out new plans to reduce the economic impact of the war in Iran. The Chancellor's introduced measures such as free bus travel for children during August and cutting tariffs on food products. We are being warned that energy bills are likely to rise. The Green Party has announced Nurse Chris Kennedy as their candidate for the Makerfield by-election. Labour, Reform, the Conservatives, Restore Britain and the Monster Raving Loony Party have already announced their candidates. And the Prince of Wales has congratulated his beloved Aston Villa on their Europa League win, calling it an amazing night. From Radio News Hub, I'm Frankie Hersein.
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3: Cloudy and breezy across the north, with outbreaks of rain at times. Elsewhere, grey and misty with some patchy rain, but getting warmer and brighter later on, with a high of 23 degrees Celsius.
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6: Right, welcome along to your daily step back in time. Wilson Phillips, we take you to 1990 very soon. And a big, big remake of a classic, a duet from 93. First, Charles and Eddie.
0: 90s at 9. We are...

cover of the original from Dan Hartman in 1979. We take you to 93 with Take That and Lulu Relight My Fire. This went so big back in the day. It was iconic. Another iconic song from 1994, pretty much his breakthrough hit in the 90s, and a girl group from Ireland very, very soon after this. D-Light, Groove Is In The Heart, right here on Gorgeous Radio. This is the 90s at 9.

0: massive in the late 90s. Their first four singles all went straight to number one. That is, of course, Bewitched and C'est La Vie, consisted of twin sisters Adele and Kiwi, and two more twin sisters, Lindsay and Sinead, from 1998. Wow, I absolutely love that. I haven't heard that song in ages. This is Gorgeous Radio, and that was your 90s at 9. Of course, if you missed any of it, get over to your app store right now, search Gorgeous Radio and download our app. Then you can catch up on this show and all the other great shows right here on Gorgeous from the last 7 days. Thank you so much to Amy, who got in touch loving the tunes this morning, listening on her smart speaker. She wants to hear some Enrique Iglesias. Well, I'll get that on, alongside Jessie J and Jane Wildlin, all on the way next.
1: 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Gorgeous. 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
2: I talked to you. 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

0: the album. I mean, he was everywhere. 2007, Mika and Grace Kelly. This is Gorgeous Radio Breakfast. My name's Mark. Hope you are good. Now, if you are feeling a bit flat and you need a bit of a pick-me-up, I have got you. I've got a sing-along anthem, one of the best to come out of Scotland in the late 80s, and a big party banger from the early 90s next. Showbiz
1: News. The new director general of the BBC says the corporation will have to make some difficult choices about its size and shape in the future. Former Google boss Mac Britton has revealed the BBC has already begun working on changes regarding its output due to changes in consumer behaviour. A radio station has apologised for any distress caused after accidentally announcing the King had died. Radio Caroline in Essex said in a post on social media the announcement had been made because of a computer error at its main studio. Sir David Beckham's become the latest celebrity to decorate gnomes for an auction to raise money to help school children get gardening. He's contributed a pair of gnomes, which a successful bidder might nickname Posh and Bex, as the two ornaments have a passing resemblance to the famous couple. Gnomes decorated by Queen guitarist Sir Brian May, Dame Joanna Lumley and TV gardener Alan Titchmarsh are also up for auction. And Education Secretary Bridget Phillipson has defended the move to feature reality TV star Gemma Collins in a series of government social media posts. Showbiz
2: News. 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

Vintage Lily Allen, a bit different to her most recent album. Give it a listen, but maybe not with any delicate ears around. The Fear, right here on Gorgeous Radio Breakfast. Hope you've had a great Thursday morning. More big tunes on the way from 10 o'clock. Got some Inner City and Michael Gray for you. Mike Harrison's on the way from 1 with an hour full of oldies from 2 o'clock. And Craig Dane with your big drive home from 4. Here's Ed Sheeran now, eyes closed. It's Gorgeous.

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3: Ofcom's accused big tech firms of not doing enough to protect kids from online harms. Says MPs say they think a statutory ban on under-16s using social media might be needed. Gareth Hill is from the Molly Rose Foundation.
4: It's good to see Ofcom finally show some teeth. It's deeply concerning that particularly TikTok and YouTube appear to be in denial about the ongoing harm caused by their algorithms. The regulator must now take urgent action to deliver the safety improvements that children deserve.
3: Rachel Reeves has set out new plans to reduce the economic impact of the war in Iran. The Chancellor's introduced measures such as free bus travel for children during August and cutting tariffs on food products. We are being warned that energy bills are likely to rise. The Green Party has announced Nurse Chris Kennedy as their candidate for the Makerfield by-election. Labour, Reform, the Conservatives, Restore Britain and the Monster Raving Loony Party have already announced their candidates. And the Prince of Wales has congratulated his beloved Aston Villa on their Europa League win, calling it an amazing night. From Radio News Hub, I'm Frankie Hersein.
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3: Warm sunshine developing, although some patchy rain in the west. Cloudy and breezy across the north with some outbreaks of rain there too. A warmer day though with a high of 23 degrees Celsius.
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1: Wake up in the morning feeling like my glasses, I'm out the door. 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

0: This is gorgeous. Your night is only as good as where it starts. Welcome to Apollo Wolverhampton, a vibrant events venue set in a stunning historic cinema right in the heart of the city. 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
1: You probably think you're pretty good at multitasking behind the wheel. I mean, you have to multitask to drive. So what's wrong with checking your phone? The thing is, your brain simply doesn't work that way. Even a quick look at the message, for quick reply, affects your concentration and makes you less able to react to hazards. If you use a mobile phone while driving, you're 4 times more likely to crash. Think. Put your phone away.
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1: I know you moved on to someone new. 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I just want to say thank you.

but that changed. And I traveled around the world, think where you living at now. I heard you moved to Austin, got an apartment and settled down. And every once in a while, I start texting, write a paragraph, but then I delete the message. Think about you like a pastime, I could cry you

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4: Rachel Reeves has set out new plans to reduce the economic impact of the war in Iran. Among them is free bus travel for children aged 5 to 15 in August.
5: It's going to cost £40 million, and I think that is the right decision to help families with the cost of living this summer. I know that the summer can be expensive for families with children.
4: She's also pledging to cut tariffs on some essential food products, but there's been no word on help with energy bills. Big tech firms have been told they're still not taking enough action to keep children safe online. Regulator Ofcom says TikTok and YouTube haven't set out what measures they'll take, despite being asked to do so by the end of April. UK net migration dropped to an estimated 171,000 last year, the lowest level since the start of the COVID-19 pandemic. The Office for National Statistics says because less people from outside the EU are arriving in the UK for work. And Southampton are under investigation by the FA following their expulsion from the Championship playoff final. From Radio News Hub, I'm Frankie Hersine.
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4: Warm sunshine developing, although some patchy rain in the west. Cloudy and breezy across the north with some outbreaks of rain there too. A warmer day though with a high of 23 degrees Celsius.
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2: There's actually an octopus in Indonesia known as the mimic octopus.
3: Is it alien?
2: Can we just stop it with the alien thing today? It's not an alien. It can imitate the appearance and movement of all the other sea creatures, including flatfish and even sea snakes. So it doesn't just change colour, but it can also change the shape of its body and the way it moves to help its disguise.
3: So if I had a shape-shifting... gotta be careful. Shape-shifting octopus.
2: Yes.
3: On my face,
2: yes.
3: You wouldn't know it was there because it'd shape shift.
2: Yeah,
3: the size of my face, wouldn't
2: if
3: it?
2: If you were shape shifting octopus,
3: yes.
2: What would you want to change into? What if you could be like a piano?
3: You want me to walk around with a piano as a head?
2: Be a piano in the corner of a room, and you could watch everything that's going on.
3: I could do. If you want to walk around in disguise,
2: yeah,
3: just pop to Indonesia and stick your head in the ocean. And pop up with a shape-shifting octopus on your face.
2: Beautiful.
3: You can be anybody you want. 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
1: You're both on the same road. Same tarmac, same rules. Just a different number of wheels. Motorbikes aren't in your way. They're on their way, just like you. So use your mirrors. Check before you manoeuvre. 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Motorbike safety. It's on all of us. National Highways.
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3: We could see cheaper food in the supermarkets as Rachel Reeves sets out new cost of living plans. The government say tariffs on over 100 types of products are expected to save customers more than £150 million a year. Shadow Chancellor Mel Stride says the Chancellor's policies are the reason people are struggling.
4: She put up taxes, particularly on businesses, which stoked inflation, slowed the economy, borrowed a lot of money, which has stoked inflation as well. And we've ended up in a very weak and fragile position, just as we're going into additional pressures now because of the Middle East.
3: The Home Office say the number of asylum seekers housed in UK hotels has hit a new low. UK net migration dropped to 171,000 last year, the lowest since the COVID-19 pandemic. And if you're gearing up for a bank holiday getaway, you're likely to face some traffic. The RAC say they estimate 19 million cars will take to the roads between Friday and Monday. For Radio News Hub, I'm Lucy Gorman-Lee.
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3: Rather cloudy and breezy across many northern areas with outbreaks of rain. Elsewhere, some very warm sunshine developing with a high of 23 degrees Celsius.
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3: Free bus rides and cheaper food. That's Rachel Reeves' new plans to tackle the cost of living. The government say cutting import tariffs on more than 100 types of product will save consumers £150 million a year. But Shadow Chancellor Mel Stride says it doesn't go far enough.
4: I'm sure every little helps a little bit, but it's not going to make a huge difference to the way people feel about the kind of pressures that they're under at the moment. And these pressures have arrived because of the decisions that the Chancellor took.
3: An NHS trust has sacked 11 staff members after they accessed medical records of the victims of the Nottingham stabbing. Barnaby Webber, Grace O'Malley Kumar and Ian Coates were killed by Valdo Calacane in 2023. Nottingham University NHS Trust say investigations are ongoing. And drivers are being warned to expect delays over the weekend. The RAC say they estimate 19 million people will take to the roads for bank holiday getaways. That's the latest from Radio News Hub. I'm Lucy Gormanley.
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3: Rather cloudy and breezy across many northern areas with outbreaks of rain. Elsewhere, some very warm sunshine developing with a high of 23 degrees Celsius.
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7: Hello, 2 minutes past one. Mike Harrison here with the afternoon show from Gorgeous Radio. Hope you're doing all right. I'm doing fine. A little less croaky than yesterday, and I've got a big box of records. Can I play you David Gray first up?
1: We are
0: Gorgeous.
1: Gorgeous.

Holding out for a hero, Bonnie Tyler on Gorgeous. And we wish her all the best for a continued recovery. Her representatives are saying she remains seriously ill but stable and that doctors are positive she'll make a full recovery. Currently in hospital in Portugal. Good luck, Bonnie. Before Bonnie, it was Avril Lavigne and David Gray kicked us off this afternoon with Babylon. My name's Mike Harrison. I'm here on the afternoon show at Gorgeous each afternoon between 1 and 4.

0: Tears, that's Clean Bandit and Louisa Johnson on Gorgeous Radio. It's the afternoon show, Mike here till 4, playing you some wonderful songs, and we'll do some other bits and pieces as well as we examine the world around us. What have we got today? It's a good one. Have you ever wondered why your shoelaces keep untying themselves? Particularly these ones. I've got my blue suede shoes back on again today, and the laces do nothing but come undone all the time. We'll be examining that in a bit. We'll also do the afternoon music challenge in the back end of the show, and the oldies hour somewhere in between at 2 o'clock this afternoon on Gorgeous.
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nice little song, that, isn't it? Mystical, magical, Benson Boone on Gorgeous. Right then, so have you ever wondered why your shoelaces keep untying themselves? I think some shoes are more prone to it than others. It might be the laces or it might be the shoe. I suspect it's the laces, but there we go. Let's examine it together then. Now, walking creates a surprising amount of motion and impact. Maybe not the way I do it, but the way most people do it. If you're walking with purpose, then yes. Each step sends a small shock through your shoe, loosening the knot bit by bit. At the same time, your swinging legs tug gently on the lace ends, pulling them further apart. Eventually, the knot gives way, even if it started out nice and secure. It's physics untying your shoes one step at a time. Okay. Every day is a school day, and that is why shoelaces keep untying themselves. Particularly these blue suede ones I got on now. They're undone again. Here comes the Bee Gees now at Gorgeous Radio.

0: Spice Girls, Too Much on Gorgeous Radio. In our sort of a little soiree into the world around us, we've unveiled some stuff this week. Why flamingos are pink, we did that one on Monday. Why your eyes sometimes twitch on Tuesday. Why some birds can mimic human speech, well, we did that one on Wednesday. And today we did why your shoelaces keep undying themselves. Now, if you missed any of those and it sounds fascinating, then you can always listen again via the website, gorgeous.radio. That's all you need to type into your browser. Tomorrow, even better still, why penguins waddle.
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2: The new director general of the BBC says the corporation will have to make some difficult choices about its size and shape in the future. Former Google boss Mac Britton has revealed the BBC has already begun working on changes regarding its output due to changes in consumer behaviour. A radio station's apologised for any distress caused after accidentally announcing the King had died. Radio Caroline in Essex said in a post on social media the announcement had been made because of a computer error at its main studio. Sir David Beckham's become the latest celebrity to decorate gnomes for an auction to raise money to help school children get gardening. He's contributed a pair of gnomes, which a successful bidder might nickname Posh and Bex, as the two ornaments have a passing resemblance to the famous couple. Gnomes decorated by Queen guitarist Sir Brian May, Dame Joanna Lumley and TV gardener Alan Titchmarsh are also up for auction. And Education Secretary Bridget Phillipson has defended the move to feature reality TV star Gemma Collins in a series of government social media posts.
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We're just a day or two away from our next bank holiday weekend extravaganza right here at Gorgeous. And it's the Oldies Hour weekend. Every hour is an Oldies Hour. All this coming bank holiday weekend. Speaking of the Oldies Hour, we're going to do it next. After the headlines are two, which follows Tones and I with Teddy Swims. We're

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3: Rachel Reeves has announced cuts to VAT on summer attractions.
4: I recognise that what matters for families is not just getting by, but being able to enjoy time together without worrying about the next bill. That is why I am launching the Great British Summer Savings Scheme to help families and support our hospitality sector.
3: It's part of the Chancellor's cost of living package aimed at easing the impact from the Iran war. Other measures include free bus travel for children during August and cutting tariffs on food products. 11 staff members at an NHS trust have been sacked for inappropriately accessing medical records of the Nottingham stabbing victims. Nottingham University Hospital's NHS trust say that a further 14 have had action taken against them. And if you're gearing up for a bank holiday getaway, you're likely to face some traffic. The RAC say they estimate 19 million cars will take to the roads between Friday and Monday. That's the latest from Radio News Hub. I'm Lucy Gorman-Lee.
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3: Rather cloudy and breezy across many northern areas with outbreaks of rain. Elsewhere, some very warm sunshine developing with a high of 23 degrees Celsius.
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6: A very good afternoon to you. Hope you're doing okay. It's 2:02 and time for Thursday's Oldies Hour. So let's buckle up. Get ready to go. Best oldies on the radio between now and three. We got Faith by George Michael in just a tick, but we're kicking off with Glenn Frey. The heat is on.
0: The Oldies Hour. 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

Superfly Guy S Express on Gorgeous. Hello, my name's Mike. Have we met before? If we haven't, then let me introduce myself. Mike Harrison, custodian of the good ship Gorgeous, every afternoon between 1 and 4, which features the oldies hour between 2 and 3. Best oldies on the radio. Proving it now. This one's from way back 1971. T-Rex, Get It On, playing on Gorgeous.

0: Evelyn, a Champagne King, Love Come Down on Gorgeous. It's a little bit too early for champagne. And even if it wasn't, I'm just sipping me tea today. Because after all, it's International Tea Day. So maybe you're just having a nice cup of Earl Grey or Lapsang Souchong, which I find almost as difficult to drink as I do to say. Anyway, happy International Tea Day. It's the Gorgeous Radio Oldies Hour between now and three. What's coming up next? We have an awesome foursome for you. Four songs back to back, beat to beat. We're kicking off with Go West in just a couple of ticks.
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0: Every woe, woe, woe, and every shalalala still shines. Carpenters, Yesterday Once More on Gorgeous Radio. And all of those good old oldies will shine all weekend long right here at Gorgeous. We're doing one of our themed weekends, and it's an oldies hour weekend all weekend, Saturday, Sunday, and bank holiday Monday. It'll start with Dan Westwood, Saturday breakfast, 7 a.m. Even Jordan and Sue will stop some of their nonsense to squeeze in a couple of oldies as well. Sammy Kay's there at 1 on Saturday afternoon, followed by Jenny Homan, all getting involved with the oldies this weekend. And on Sunday, same again. I'm back, actually, noon on Sunday for more oldies right here at Gorgeous.
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3: There's actually an octopus in Indonesia known as the mimic octopus.
4: Is it alien?
3: Can we just stop it with the alien thing today? It's not an alien. It can imitate the appearance and movement of all the other sea creatures, including flatfish and even sea snakes. So it doesn't just change colour, but it can also change the shape of its body and the way it moves to help its disguise.
4: So if I had a shape-shifting... gotta be careful. Shape-shifting octopus.
3: Yes.
4: On my face,
3: yes.
4: You wouldn't know it was there because it'd shape shift.
3: Yeah,
4: to be
3: I wouldn't know the size
4: of my face. Wouldn't
3: if you were shape shifting octopus,
4: yes.
3: What would you want to change into? What if you could be like a piano?
4: You want me to walk around with a piano as a head?
3: Be a piano in the corner of a room, and you could watch everything that's going on.
4: I could do. If you want to walk around in disguise,
3: yeah,
4: just pop to Indonesia and stick your head in the ocean. And pop up with a shape-shifting octopus on your face.
3: Beautiful.
4: You can be anybody you want. Told you, it's all aliens.
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Afternoon. Hope you're doing okay. Mike on the radio through till four. Two more oldies left on the oldies hour today. Then we'll take the 3 o'clock news and then I'll play a couple of more songs and then we'll do the afternoon music challenge for Thursday. So get your thinking caps on. Hey, where can I buy a thinking cap? I used to get mine from Debenhams, but they've shut down. Here comes Gonzalez now. Haven't stopped dancing yet.

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3: VAT has been slashed to 5% on summer attractions.
4: This will apply to ticket prices for both adults and children, covering attractions such as fairs, theme parks, zoos and museums. It will include children's tickets for cinemas, concerts, soft play and the theatre.
3: Rachel Reeves set out the measures as part of a Great British Summer Savings Scheme, which includes cutting tariffs on food products. Next, the Home Office say the number of asylum seekers housed in UK hotels has hit a new low. UK net migration dropped to 171,000 last year, the lowest since the COVID-19 pandemic. The Office for National Statistics says it's because less people from outside the EU are arriving in the UK for work. And drivers are being warned to expect delays over the weekend. The RAC say they estimate 19 million people will take to the roads for bank holiday getaways. That's the latest from Radio News Hub. I'm Lucy Gorman-Lee.
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3: Rather cloudy and breezy across many northern areas with outbreaks of rain. Elsewhere, some very warm sunshine developing with a high of 23 degrees Celsius.
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6: Hey, good afternoon on DAB in Wolverhampton, Bath and Walsall. 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Stick around, the afternoon music challenge is on the way in 10 minutes.

Don Henley, Boys of Summer. Looking forward to summer. I think it's happening over this coming weekend. But back to today. Let's do the afternoon music challenge for Thursday. A clue to solve. So let's don our thinking caps and see how well we do. The clue is this. The song title may have been borrowed from the Wailers, but this band is more colourful. That's the clue. It's a clue to a song I'm going to play in 20 minutes' time, so you need to identify both the song title and the artist or group. I'll read the clue again. The song title may have been borrowed from the Wailers, but this band is more colourful. You've got 20 minutes. I shall recap the clue before that, though, so stick around. But first, Simply Red.

0: Terrific song from Plan B, she said, playing on Gorgeous. We're doing the Afternoon Music Challenge, a clue to solve, and the clue is this. The song title may have been borrowed from the Wailers, but this band is more colourful. Can you work out the song behind that clue? If so, either do one of two things. Keep it to yourself, or if you're with lots of other people and there's a bit of a challenge going on in your office or whatever, then shout it out as loud as you can, and whoever shouts it out loudest the first gets a prize. You can sort out the prize yourself, because I haven't got one. Anyway, here's the song title. Well, no, here's the clue for you. The song title may have been borrowed from the Wailers, but this band is more colourful. The song title may have been borrowed from the Wailers, but this band is more colourful. Have a little think. Have a wild guess if you want. I'll play the song for you in 10 minutes' time. Stick around.
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Sabrina Carpenter, Busy Woman on Gorgeous. Let's unveil the answer then to the afternoon music challenge for today. The clue was this. The song title may have been borrowed from the Wailers, but this band is more colourful. Okay, so we're looking for a Bob Marley and the Wailers song, but only the title bit of it. And this one was actually on the Wailing Wailers debut album back in 1965. And it was called One Love. So that was a song that was covered. No, it wasn't. The name of it was borrowed by a band called Blue. I'm not explaining this very well, but you'll see what I mean. It's not Bob Marley's and the Wailers One Love. It's a different song, but it's called One Love. It's by Blue and it sort of fits the clue, I think.

0: Jamiroquai, Cosmic Girl on Gorgeous. Before that, Tina Turner, We Don't Need Another Hero. We'd like one, but we don't need one. And before that, it was a song behind the clue on the Afternoon Music Challenge today. One Love by Blue, given by this clue. The song title may have been borrowed from the Wailers, but this band is more colourful. I know it's not one of my best clues, but there we go. You can't have everything all the time. I'll try harder tomorrow. In the meantime, here comes the showbiz.
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2: The boss of Ofcom says allegations of rape and sexual assault made by contestants on Married at First Sight have raised really serious concerns. Dame Melanie Dawes says the regulator will tighten its guidance around reality shows if necessary. Former participant Shona Manderson accused her on-screen partner of sexual misconduct while on the Channel 4 programme, and two other anonymous women alleged they were raped by their on-screen husbands. All three men deny the allegations. Zendaya dazzled in an off-the-shoulder silver dress as she joined stars at a Louis Vuitton fashion show in New York. Fellow actresses, including Emily Blunt, Anne Hathaway, Emma Stone and Kate Blanchett, also attended the event at the Frick Collection Art Museum. And Dame Maureen Lipman will return to the West End stage this summer. She stars in Peter Quilter's new comedy, Allegra. It's currently on tour across the UK and will take to the stage in London this July after its debut in Brighton.
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Seal Crazy on Gorgeous Radio. What a song. If you just switched on, by the way, you're just in time for Craig Dane. He's here after the headlines at 4. Looking forward to your listening company this afternoon with the big drive home. As for me, my name's Mike Harrison. I shall vanish into the ether only to reappear tomorrow afternoon at 1 for the final afternoon show of the week. One more from me then before I do disappear. It comes from Lewis Capaldi. It's called Almost, playing on Gorgeous. Ta-da! Stay.

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3: The Chancellor's announced a series of measures aimed at relieving the cost of living crisis. VAT is to be cut on theme park tickets and children's meals, and bus travel for those aged between 5 and 15 will be free throughout August. Rachel Reeves says it will help families across the UK during the summer.
4: I recognise that what matters for families is not just getting by, but being able to enjoy time together without worrying about the next bill. That is why I am launching the Great British Summer Savings Scheme to help families and support our hospitality sector.
3: Newly released documents have revealed the late Queen was very keen for her son Andrew Mountbatten-Windsor to take on the role of trade envoy. Net migration, the number of people leaving the country versus the number of people arriving, has halved. 171,000 people were added to the population in 2025. And Aston Villa fans are lining the streets of Birmingham for the club's victory parade after winning the Europa League. That's the latest from Radio News Hub. I'm David Hall.
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3: Mostly clear this evening, but there will be some patchy fog and drizzle in the west. Any rain will spread across Northern Ireland and Scotland, leading to clearer spells overnight. A low of 12 degrees Celsius.
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7: Well, it's already warm out there, isn't it? Warming us up for the hot weekend we're about to have. This is Craig Dane, Gorgeous Radio, TLC on the way, Perry up first.

girl power to start the show. Not the Spice Girls, but girl power as in Perry, TLC, Camila Cabello, Kylie and the Fugees. 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

Fugees, Killing Me Softly, the Roberta Flack song. Have you seen About a Boy? You know that film with Hugh Grant? Very, very funny. And of course, he's up on stage singing this song, isn't he? With the guitar and the guy and the boy. It's Craig Dane on the Gorgeous Radio Big Drive Home for Thursday. I hope you're looking forward to the hot weekend we've got coming up. Yes, the word hot has been used. Starting tomorrow for an entire 7 days, 25 to 30 degrees Celsius across the UK. Lovely. Even in Scotland. Yeah. Ray, Where Is My Husband? Plays next. And Adele, Set Fire to the Rain. Cool.

0: This is where memories are made and sleep is, well, optional. We're open Fridays from 1 a.m. and Saturdays from midnight, right in the heart of the city. So what are you waiting for? Get to Gorgeous Nightclub, School Street, Wolverhampton. 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

0: Adele on Gorgeous, Set a Fire to the Rain. Before that, Ray, Where Is My Husband? I'm just asking ChatGPT, has Katie Price found her husband yet? Because he's gone missing, isn't he? And this is her husband that she's known in life for about 2 years. She doesn't seem that fussed about it. But no, she says her husband, Lee Andrews, is still missing. She said she's recently giving up searching for him and leaving it to the police. What a lovely wife. Next on Gorgeous, Destiny's Child. It's 4:30.
1: The Chancellor's announced a series of measures aimed at relieving the cost of living crisis. VATs to be cut on theme park tickets and children's meals to help families through the summer. New files have shown the late Queen was very keen for her son Andrew Mountbatten-Windsor to be a trade envoy. Details have emerged in new documents released by the government. 19...

0: Energy, good enough. This is the station that wakes you up every day from 7am with Gorgeous Breakfast with Mark Stevens. He then plays you a load of 90s tunes at 9am. 90s at 9. It's Craig Dane till 7 on Gorgeous Radio. And later on, I'm going to be telling you about a new cocktail bar that's opening in London called the Chocolate Cocktail Bar. Every cocktail is a chocolate one. Sounds like my kind of bar. Speaking of bars, a bar song's next. Shaboozy on Gorgeous.
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3: VAT is to be slashed on some summer attractions. It's part of attempts to tackle the cost of living crisis. Tariffs on food products and free bus travel for children will also be introduced under a raft of measures. Chancellor Rachel Reeves says it will help families across the country.
4: This will apply to ticket prices for both adults and children, covering attractions such as fairs, theme parks, zoos and museums. It will include children's tickets for cinemas, concerts, soft play and the theatre.
3: Five people have been arrested on suspicion of fraud offences in relation to a local election in Tameside. They're being held as part of an investigation into the process of how candidates were put forward. New files have shown the late Queen was very keen for her son Andrew Mountbatten Windsor to be a trade envoy. Hundreds of documents about the former prince's job have been released by the government. And travel operator TUI has ended its sponsorship of Channel 4's Married at First Sight. That's the latest from Radio News Hub. I'm David Hall.
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3: Mostly clear this evening, but there will be some patchy fog and drizzle in the west. Any rain will spread across Northern Ireland and Scotland, leading to clearer spells overnight. A low of 12 degrees Celsius.
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6: 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Alone No More, Anton Paras coming up. First, Sam Fender.
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0: Dina Carroll, Ain't No Man on Gorgeous Radio's Big Drive Home. I've just found a new cocktail bar in central London that's opened. This has risen from the Dragon's Den, actually. It's called the Chocolate Cocktail Club in Farringdon. Every cocktail is a chocolate one. I mean, they do some normal ones as well. But let's have a look at the menu, what you could expect. Oh, Clockwork Orange, Cherry Bakewell, the Ferrero Rocher cocktail, Biscoff Martini, chocolate tequila, to name a few. Rolo shots they do as well. The Jaffa Cake. These look insane. They also do drag nights, cocktail making glasses, and afternoon tea. Something for everyone. This is a great place to go and have a birthday or like a stag or hen, isn't it? Really nice. Very calorific, though, but who cares? Somba Homewrecker plays next. Neo, Beautiful Monster as well. And Natalie Imbruglia, Torn.
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0: 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If you love your oldies, make sure you listen to Gorgeous Radio all weekend. We're doing the Oldies Hour weekend. And I've got something that might feature on the way for you next. Right now, the time is 5:30. Just gone.
1: VAT's to be slashed on some summer attractions. It's part of attempts to tackle the cost of living crisis. New files have shown the late Queen was very keen for her son Andrew Mountbatten Windsor to be a trade envoy. Hundreds of documents about the former prince's job have been released by the government. Five people have been arrested on suspicion of fraud offences in relation to a local election in Tameside. They're being held as part of an investigation into the process of how candidates were put forward. And TUI has ended its sponsorship of Married at First Sight.
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0: Great song on this warm evening across the UK. It's Craig Dane on Gorgeous Radio. Still at 20 degrees. It's warming us up, literally, for what's about to come this bank holiday weekend. Warm weather, hot weather, 25 to 30 degrees starting tomorrow for an entire week. Next on Gorgeous, Ed Sheeran, Maroon 5, and Anastasia, Left Outside Alone, plays before 6. Showbiz
1: news. The boss of Ofcom says allegations of rape and sexual assault made by contestants on Married at First Sight have raised really serious concerns. Dame Melanie Dawes says the regulator will tighten its guidance around reality shows if necessary. Former participant Shona Manderson accused her on-screen partner of sexual misconduct while on the Channel 4 programme, and two other anonymous women alleged they were raped by their on-screen husbands. All three men deny the allegations. Zendaya dazzled in an off-the-shoulder silver dress as she joined stars at a Louis Vuitton fashion show in New York. Fellow actresses, including Emily Blunt, Anne Hathaway, Emma Stone and Kate Blanchett, also attended the event at the Frick Collection Art Museum. And Dame Maureen Lipman will return to the West End stage this summer. She stars in Peter Quilter's new comedy, Allegra. It's currently on tour across the UK and will take to the stage in London this July after its debut in Brighton. Showbiz news. Gorgeous.
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3: VAT is to be cut on some attractions over the summer. The Chancellor, Rachel Reeves, has announced a raft of measures aimed at tackling the cost of living crisis. Theme park tickets, children's meals and entry to soft play centres will see VAT cut from 20% to 5%. Prime Minister Keir Starmer says they're doing all they can to help families.
4: The summer holidays is the period I think most children will remember for years to come, the things they did in the summer holidays. And so being able to provide that bit of support for those activities is hugely important.
3: New papers show the late Queen pressed for her son Andrew Mountbatten-Windsor to become a trade envoy. Hundreds of files relating to the former prince's job have been released by the government. Net migration, the number of people leaving the country versus the number of people arriving, has halved. 171,000 people were added to the population in 2025. And thousands of Aston Villa fans are lining the streets of Birmingham for the club's victory parade after winning the Europa League. That's the latest from Radio News Hub. I'm David Hall.
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3: A clear evening, but there will be some patchy fog and drizzle in the west. Some rain will spread across Northern Ireland and Scotland, but there'll be clear spells overnight. A low of 12 degrees Celsius.
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7: 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Craig Dane on Gorgeous Radio. Still light out there. Still very mild as well. Here's the music that you love. Duran Duran and Lewis Capaldi. This is Survive on Gorgeous.
0: We are

0: Cece Peniston, What a Song. And finally on Gorgeous Radio, 6:21 on the Big Drive Home with me, Craig Dane. Make sure that you enjoy the weather this weekend. Obviously, stay safe, factor 50 on, etc. But keep Gorgeous Radio on. 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Every song between Friday night at 7pm, although through till Monday at midnight. Oldies, 60s, 70s, 80s, 90s. Can't wait for it. Alex Warren's next.
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3: There's actually an octopus in Indonesia known as the mimic octopus.
4: Is it alien?
3: Can we just stop it with the alien thing today? It's not an alien. It can imitate the appearance and movement of all the other sea creatures, including flatfish and even sea snakes. So it doesn't just change colour, but it can also change the shape of its body and the way it moves to help its disguise.
4: So if I had a shape-shifting... Don't be careful. Shape-shifting octopus.
3: Yes.
4: On my face,
3: yes.
4: You wouldn't know it was there because it'd shape shift.
3: Yeah,
4: to be
3: I wouldn't know
4: of my face.
3: If you were shape shifting octopus,
4: yes.
3: What would you want to change into? What if you could be like a piano?
4: You want me to walk around with a piano as a head?
3: Be a piano in the corner of a room, and you could watch everything that's going on.
4: I could do. If you want to walk around in disguise,
3: yeah,
4: just pop to Indonesia and stick your head in the ocean. And pop up with a shape-shifting octopus on your face.
3: Beautiful.
4: You can be anybody you want. Told you, it's all aliens.
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It's Gorgeous Radio on the Big Drive Home to one of the best songs from Dirty Dancing. Here's Eric Carmen.

0: This is how we do it. It's Montel Jordan on Gorgeous Radio's Big Drive Home. Talking about that chocolate cocktail bar in London earlier. I really fancy a bar of chocolate now. And I think I saw today in the news, Rachel Reeves has slashed the price of chocolate and biscuits, all the healthy things in life. Thanks, Rach. The diet's going to fall off the wagon immediately now if I pop to the shops on the way home. I'm really craving like a big bar of dairy milk, you know. Next on Gorgeous Radio, Miles Smith, Stargazing, The Cranberries, Linger, and The Cause, Breathless, great song, plays before 7.
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The Cause and Breathless. That is it from me, Craig Dane. Thanks for your company. We'll do it again tomorrow, shall we? And launch the bank holiday weekend together. Tomorrow, you and me here from 4 p.m. More music. That's definitely time I go home. More music after 7. Deep Blue Something, The Plain White Tees. I'll leave you with Fergal. I hear

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3: VAT is to be slashed on some summer attractions. It's part of attempts to tackle the cost of living crisis. Chancellor Rachel Reeves says it will help families across the country.
4: I hope that combination of measures will give a bit of extra relief to families, particularly during the summer months, when I know that we should always look forward to the summer holidays and extra time with the kids. But I do also recognise that for a lot of people, the challenge of finding that extra money can be tough.
3: New files have shown the late Queen was very keen for her son, Andrew Mountbatten Windsor, to be a trade envoy. Hundreds of documents about the former prince's job have been released by the government. Air France and Airbus have been found guilty of corporate manslaughter. It's over a 2009 plane crash in which 228 people were killed. And Manchester City midfielder Phil Foden and Manchester United defender Harry Maguire are set to miss out on this summer's World Cup. Maguire says he's shocked and gutted. That's the latest from Radio News Hub. I'm David Hall.
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3: A clear evening, but there will be some patchy fog and drizzle in the west. Some rain will spread across Northern Ireland and Scotland, but there'll be clear spells overnight. A low of 12 degrees Celsius.
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3: Single-sex spaces such as changing rooms and toilets must be used on the basis of biological sex. New guidance has been issued by the Equalities Watchdog following a Supreme Court ruling last year. Chairwoman of the Equality and Human Rights Commission, Mary-Ann Stevenson, says the code is clear.
4: What the Supreme Court judgment made clear last year was that where you have services that are provided for women only or separately for women and men, that has to be on the basis of biological sex.
3: VAT's to be cut on some attractions over the summer. The Chancellor Rachel Reeves has announced a raft of measures aimed at tackling the cost of living crisis. New papers show the late Queen pressed for her son Andrew Mountbatten Windsor to become a trade envoy. Hundreds of files relating to the former prince's job have been released by the government. And thousands of Aston Villa fans have filled Birmingham streets for a jubilant celebration of the club's Europa League victory. That's the latest from Radio News Hub. I'm David Hall.
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3: A clear evening, but there will be some patchy fog and drizzle in the west. Some rain will spread across Northern Ireland and Scotland, but there'll be clear spells overnight. A low of 12 degrees Celsius.
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3: Toilets and changing rooms must be used on the basis of biological sex. New guidance from the Equalities Watchdog has clarified a ruling from the Supreme Court, which states a trans woman, a biological male who identifies as a woman, should not use female toilets or changing rooms. Chairwoman of the Equality and Human Rights Commission, Mary-Ann Stevenson, says people need to be sensible.
4: We've had separate toilet services for women and men for decades, and we don't have people on the door checking who goes in. Generally speaking, service providers make it clear what the rules are and people follow them, and that's what the code makes clear.
3: VAT is to be slashed on some summer attractions. It's part of attempts to tackle the cost of living crisis. New files have shown the late Queen actively encouraged for her son, Andrew Mountbatten Windsor, to be made a trade envoy, and Phil Foden and Harry Maguire are set to miss out on this summer's World Cup. That's the latest from Radio News Hub. I'm David Hall.
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3: Patchy rain and fog throughout the morning in the northwest and some western areas. Otherwise dry with a good deal of very warm or hot sunshine developing. A high of 26 degrees Celsius.
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2: There's actually an octopus in Indonesia known as the mimic octopus.
3: Is it alien?
2: Can we just stop it with the alien thing today? It's not an alien. It can imitate the appearance and movement of all the other sea creatures, including flatfish and even sea snakes. So it doesn't just change colour, but it can also change the shape of its body and the way it moves to help its disguise.
3: So if I had a shape-shifting... gotta be careful. Shape-shifting octopus.
2: Yes.
3: On my face,
2: yes.
3: You wouldn't know it was there because it'd shape-shift
2: I wouldn't know the size
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2: if
3: it?
2: If you were a shape-shifting octopus,
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2: What would you want to change into? What if you could be like a piano?
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2: You could be a piano in the corner of a room and you could watch everything that's going on.
3: I could do. If you want to walk around in disguise, just pop to Indonesia and stick your head in the ocean... and pop up with a shape-shifting octopus on your face.
2: Beautiful.
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5: 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Same tarmac, same rules. Just a different number of wheels. Motorbikes aren't in your way. They're on their way. Just like you. So use your mirrors. Check before you maneuver. 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Because when we look out for each other, everyone gets where they're going safely. Motorbike safety. It's on all of us. National Highways.

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3: Trans women, biological males who identify as women should not use female toilets or changing rooms. The Equalities Watchdog has set out new guidance saying same-sex spaces must be used on the basis of biological sex. Its chairwoman is Mary-Ann Stevenson.
4: What the Supreme Court judgment made clear last year was that where you have services that are provided for women only or separately for women and men, that has to be on the basis of biological sex. But they also made clear that trans people are protected against discrimination and harassment.
3: VAT is to be cut on some attractions over the summer. The Chancellor's announced a raft of measures aimed at tackling the cost of living crisis. Sir Keir Starmer says he'll be out campaigning for Andy Burnham in the Makerfield by-election. Voters go to the polls on June the 18th. New papers show the late Queen pressed for her son, Andrew Mountbatten Windsor, to become a trade envoy. And thousands of Aston Villa fans have filled Birmingham streets to celebrate their Europa League victory. That's the latest from Radio News Hub. I'm David Hall.
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3: Patchy rain and fog throughout the morning in the northwest and some western areas. Otherwise dry with a good deal of very warm or hot sunshine developing. A high of 26 degrees Celsius.

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3: Toilets and changing rooms must be used on the basis of biological sex. New guidance from the Equalities Watchdog has clarified a ruling from the Supreme Court, which states a trans woman, a biological male who identifies as a woman, should not use female toilets or changing rooms. Chairwoman of the Equality and Human Rights Commission, Mary-Ann Stevenson, says people need to be sensible.
4: We've had separate toilet services for women and men for decades, and we don't have people on the door checking who goes in. Generally speaking, service providers make it clear what the rules are and people follow them. And that's what the code makes clear.
3: VAT is to be slashed on some summer attractions. It's part of attempts to tackle the cost of living crisis. New files have shown the late Queen actively encouraged for her son, Andrew Mountbatten Windsor, to be made a trade envoy. And Manchester City midfielder Phil Foden and Manchester United defender Harry Maguire are set to miss out on this summer's World Cup. That's the latest from Radio News Hub. I'm David Hall.
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3: Patchy rain and fog throughout the morning in the northwest and some western areas, otherwise dry with a good deal of very warm or hot sunshine developing. A high of 26 degrees Celsius.

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3: Trans women, biological males who identify as women should not use female toilets or changing rooms. The Equalities Watchdog has set out new guidance saying same-sex spaces must be used on the basis of biological sex. Its chairwoman is Mary-Ann Stevenson.
4: What the Supreme Court judgment made clear last year was that where you have services that are provided for women only or separately for women and men, that has to be on the basis of biological sex. But they also made clear that trans people are protected against discrimination and harassment.
3: VAT is to be cut on some attractions over the summer. The Chancellor's announced a raft of measures aimed at tackling the cost of living crisis. Sir Keir Starmer says he'll be out campaigning for Andy Burnham in the Makerfield by-election. Voters go to the polls on June the 18th. New papers show the late Queen pressed for her son, Andrew Mountbatten Windsor, to become a trade envoy. And thousands of Aston Villa fans have filled Birmingham streets to celebrate their Europa League victory. That's the latest from Radio News Hub. I'm David Hall.
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3: Patchy rain and fog throughout the morning in the northwest and some western areas, otherwise dry with a good deal of very warm or hot sunshine developing. A high of 26 degrees Celsius.
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3: Toilets and changing rooms must be used on the basis of biological sex. New guidance from the Equalities Watchdog has clarified a ruling from the Supreme Court, which states a trans woman, a biological male who identifies as a woman, should not use female toilets or changing rooms. Chairwoman of the Equality and Human Rights Commission, Mary-Ann Stevenson, says people need to be sensible.
4: We've had separate toilet services for women and men for decades, and we don't have people on the door checking who goes in. Generally speaking, service providers make it clear what the rules are and people follow them. And that's what the code makes clear.
3: VAT is to be slashed on some summer attractions. It's part of attempts to tackle the cost of living crisis. New files have shown the late Queen actively encouraged for her son, Andrew Mountbatten Windsor, to be made a trade envoy. And Manchester City midfielder Phil Foden and Manchester United defender Harry Maguire are set to miss out on this summer's World Cup. That's the latest from Radio News Hub. I'm David Hall.
5: 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If your agreement was between 2007 and 2024, you could be due hundreds of pounds. We handle everything.